0: you. Songs that define your memories. 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
4: How operations has been run. So yeah, players don't want to come to a sinking ship, basically. So yeah, so I have to do a lot of convincing, and I have to put my ego aside to go on my knees and beg players to come and play. Because yeah, if you want to compete, if you want to not get another eight from Senegal, then you need the best players. So that's the simple of the matter.
0: Huyo ni Benin McCarthy,
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0: Yes.
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0: Hebu msikize hapa Ogambi venye anasema. 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Yes. Yes. Hebu msikize.
1: As much as okacha tumsikize Ogam kwanza.
5: For about the allowances, some players have received the allowances, but it's not something we expected in terms of rates. But it is what it is. So now we have to control what we have to control, and that is tomorrow and play. Whatever they do with the allowances now, it's up to them.
0: Whatever they do with our allowances is up to them. So do you think these players will be motivated?
1: No, they are not.
0: Let's be sincere.
1: No, they are not.
0: Niko
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0: 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Because I'm foreseeing this thing. Next year we might be having the same problem. So we should have solved this once and for all. But now Mombasa United kwa hekima yao, yes.
1: Kuna moja.
0: Once and for all. Now which rule should we be following after
1: kuna
0: this?
1: Kuna moja. 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
0: Tufanye amendments.
1: Yes.
0: Better. Unaona? better. Because we need to sort this once and for all. Next year we might be in the same.
1: Yes, exactly. At the end of the, of the season, it akwa to the same. 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
0: paka na panya. 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